The Junos, the Canadian Country Music Award. This guy right here with the album of the year. They'll be at the Shoreline November 7th. Josh Ross for you, and Hate How You Look, Bay Country 98.5.

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Your second phase of grinding is almost here. You got to get home after fighting the commute. You got to make dinner, help the kids with their homework, get them all situated, do a little laundry. And then it's right back to the grind tomorrow. Once again, Megan Maroney.

Have you ever been to the Masonic in San Francisco for a concert? If you've been there, you know exactly what I'm talking to. It's a great place, no doubt about that, to see a show. We'd love to send you courtesy of Bay Country. The Chicks are going to be there, let's see, the 29th, 30th of October. Your country code word, I'm going to have that for you before I get out here at 6 o'clock. So Chicks tickets are coming up very, very soon. Tim McGraw for you, Bay Country 98.5, 92.1.

Thursday commute, look at it this way, it's over. I'm not saying your commute is over, but your workday is over. There you go, and it's going to start getting a little cooler. I look forward to that on the weekends. They say upper 60s, mid 70s, yes. It's Chris Stapleton, Bay Country 98.5.

You know, the Chicks had that big song, Wide Open Spaces, and that is your code word for tickets. It is Spaces, S-P-A-C-E-S, Spaces is the word. Text that to me at 408-538-5229. Chicks, couple shows up at the Masonic in San Francisco. Come on, I know you want the tickets. Once again, your word is Spaces. Let's do it. Good luck.

Chevrolet needs some repairs or maybe a new set of tires, $1,000. Come on, we do it for you five times a day. The Bay Country Cash Cow, that is back. Your next shot comes up tomorrow morning, 8 o'clock with Danny. 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
5: It's a crowded drive in San Francisco. 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If you're making your way towards the lower deck of the Bay Bridge, 101 northbound just jammed from 280 onto the eastbound Skyway. Northbound 280, also a slow drive from Mariposa out to King. The upper deck of the Bay Bridge. You're going to find delays. Lights are on from the island stop and go into the city. Also got some problems out there. An accident on South 85 before 17 in the fast lanes. Catch us over from De Anza Boulevard. 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
18: Either big backups at the Bay Bridge. Bay Country traffic is powered by Staples. The approach to lower deck when the wind northbound, it is heavy out there from Cesar Chavez onto the eastbound Skyway. Once you come out of the maze on eastbound 80, it's a 50-minute drive time to reach Carquinez Bridge. It's over a half an hour delay being reported there. It's a wreck in Pinole in the right lane, eastbound 80 at Pinole Valley Road. Pretty tough one out of Cupertino on southbound 280. It's a 45-minute drive into San Jose. 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I'm Valerie Grant on Bay Country.
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5: It's been a crowded drive coming out of the maze. Hey there, Bay Country traffic is powered by Lowe's. So eastbound 24 from the maze, it's a half an hour drive to make it to Walnut Creek. Got that crash in Pinole all cleaned up, eastbound 80 at Pinole Valley Road. It's a new wreck in Oakland, though, north 880 after 98, involving a motorcyclist blocking the left lane. Pretty slow from Marina Boulevard. It's been a crowded drive, too. If you're heading out of Cupertino, slow improvements on South 280. 35-minute drive into San Jose. 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
6: The legal dispute that happens between insurance companies and Habas Law goes like this.
5: The insurance company says, you cannot prove that we should have to pay them any more money.
6: And Habas Law says, yes, we can. And then we prove it.
5: The insurance company says, the amount you've calculated is way too high. You cannot prove that we owe them that much money.
6: Habas Law says, yes, we can. And then we prove it.
5: The insurance company says, we're willing to settle if you'll just round that number down a tiny bit.
6: Habas Law says, we would definitely do that if this was our money, but this is our client's money, so no.
5: The insurance company says, you're bluffing. 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
6: Habas Law says, yes, there is, and it's this one.
5: And then we invite them to go to the courthouse with us so they can watch us file the lawsuit.
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11: It's been a tough drive leaving Milpitas. Hey there, Bay Country traffic is powered by Mothers Against Drunk Driving. If you're heading out on northbound 880, it's a 45-minute drive time to San Lorenzo. Got that motorcycle crash in Oakland being cleared out of the left lane, northbound 880 before 98th. Tough drive from Marina Boulevard. So lower deck of the Bay Bridge, 101 northbound. It's going to be slow from Cesar Chavez onto the eastbound Skyway. Also heavy off the upper deck. Metering lights are on, slow from the island out to 101. For victims of drunk and drugged driving, your grief is unique, but you're not alone. 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

0: loose in the Bay Area? 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

sky. 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
3: The legal dispute that happens between insurance companies and Habas Law goes like this.
2: The insurance company says, you cannot prove that we should have to pay them any more money.
3: And Habas Law says, yes, we can. And then we prove it.
2: The insurance company says, the amount you've calculated is way too high. You cannot prove that we owe them that much money.
3: Habas Law says, yes, we can. And then we prove it.
2: The insurance company says, we're willing to settle if you'll just round that number down a tiny bit.
3: Habas Law says we would definitely do that if this was our money, but this is our client's money, so no.
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3: Habas Law says yes, there is, and it's this one.
2: And then we invite them to go to the courthouse with us so they can watch us file the lawsuit.
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2: The legal system gives us a process for determining how much you are owed when you've been injured.
3: The legal dispute that happens between insurance companies and Habas Law goes like this.
2: The insurance company says, you cannot prove that we should have to pay them any more money.
3: And Habas Law says, yes, we can. And then we prove it.
2: The insurance company says, the amount you've calculated is way too high. You cannot prove that we owe them that much money.
3: Habas Law says, yes, we can. And then we prove it.
2: The insurance company says, we're willing to settle if you'll just round that number down a tiny bit.
3: Habas Law says we would definitely do that if this was our money, but this is our client's money, so no.
2: The insurance company says you're bluffing. There's not a law firm in America that's going to file a lawsuit and go to trial over $1,000 or $2,000.
3: Habas Law says yes, there is, and it's this one.
2: And then we invite them to go to the courthouse with us so they can watch us file the lawsuit.
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0: loose news in the Bay Area? 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
3: Or determining how much you are owed when you've been injured.
4: The legal dispute that happens between insurance companies and Habas Law goes like this.
3: The insurance company says, you cannot prove that we should have to pay them any more money.
4: And Habas Law says, yes, we can. And then we prove it.
3: The insurance company says, the amount you've calculated is way too high. You cannot prove that we owe them that much money.
4: Habas Law says, yes, we can. And then we prove it.
3: The insurance company says, we're willing to settle if you'll just round that number down a tiny bit.
4: Habas Law says, we would definitely do that if this was our money, but this is our client's money, so no.
3: The insurance company says, you're bluffing. There's not a law firm in America that's going to file a lawsuit and go to trial over $1,000 or $2,000.
4: Habas Law says, yes, there is, and it's this one.
3: And then we invite them to go to the courthouse with us so they can watch us file the lawsuit.
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A cast iron skillet swinging lid flipper. 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

0: loose in the Bay Area? 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
3: 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Till 6 this morning, you're going to see various lanes closed on 17, both north and south, between Hebert Road and Summit Road. Still, our drive time is about 15 minutes, both directions from Los Gatos to Scotts Valley. Meanwhile, Mountain View to South San Jose in 20 minutes on South 85. 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
20: 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Get in the zone. It's actually East 92 from mid-span to the east end of the San Mateo Bridge. The right lane closed for bridge repair till noon. We're seeing about a four-minute delay. 16 minutes from San Mateo to Hayward, east on 92. That's counter commute heading westbound. Just 11 minutes from 880 to 101, whether you take the San Mateo or Dumbarton Bridge. North on 101, a little slow in San Jose. We've been tracking an issue right near the 880 corridor. Yep, a crash near Oakland Road. Trying to clear that out of the second lane from the left. 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
3: Traffic looking good once again after a San Jose crash on North 101's in the clearing stages. 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It's North 101 before Alum Rock, a two-vehicle wreck. That's why you're stopped up from Story. Then North 101 before Oakland Road, another crash to the shoulder. And that is why you're heavy from McKee Road. All in all, Morgan Hill to San Jose, 27 minutes. But San Jose to Mountain View, 21 minutes north on 101. 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

Well, look at that. We made it to the weekend. Well, the Friday morning weekend kickoff. The best part is it's finally going to start cooling down a little bit all over the Bay Area, right? Get a little relief this weekend. Let's get our Friday morning going. Here's Zach John King. Get to drinking.

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9: 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It's due to the lane merge right between 10th and Dunn is where North 101 starts to see a few brake lights. Morgan Hill to San Jose in 25 minutes. San Jose to Mountain View, 11 minutes. Mountain View to Menlo Park in 8 minutes on North 101. Over the Santa Cruz Mountains, it's 12 minutes between Los Gatos and Scotts Valley. Both directions is 17. North at 280, San Jose to Cupertino in 11 minutes. 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

and your tickets to John Mulaney. Hey, I'm Danny Miller. It's your first prize of the day. Text me funny, F-U-N-N-Y, to 408-538-5229. Funny is your winning word. Couple tickets up for grabs. John Mulaney, Mountain Winery, next weekend. Not this weekend. Next weekend, funny is your winning word for some tickets. 408-538-5229.

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12: 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San Mateo Bridge backup is not bad. Drive from Hayward to San Mateo, 15 minutes on West 92, 11 minutes over the Dumbarton. There was a South 880 crash at 92. That's off to the narrow right-hand shoulder. A little bit of tightening in that area. Meanwhile, the drive in northbound 101, not bad. Although Morgan Hill tightens up 10 into Dunn. Morgan Hill to San Jose commute, 26 minutes. 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

0: Falling in love with our boys in teal. Turn it all teal. Hey, I'm Danny Miller. Special matinee day game tomorrow. I love this one. All the kids that normally can't come during the weeknight games. 1 o'clock face-off tomorrow. SAP Center.
1: Yeah,

The chicks are coming to the Masonic the end of this month. 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I'll have all your chicks, ticks, winning info coming up this morning, right around 7:30.

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9: 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It's West 92 right before the high rise. A stall last seen in the right lane, but you're backed up well before mid-span, and now it's a 27-minute drive from 880 to 101 west on 92 from Hayward to San Mateo. Over the Dumbarton, just 12 minutes.

0: west on 84 from 880 to 101. And then it heads up on East 92, a San Mateo Bridge bit of road work in the right lane till noon, mid-span to the east end. 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

I'm seeing holiday decorations in stores all over the Bay Area already. Good morning, I'm Danny Miller. That $1,000 is really going to help towards some holiday bills. The Bay Country Cash Cow. I'm going to have your first winning word for that $1,000 right around 8 o'clock this morning.

0: it's Beat Up. Your Saturday night soundtrack starts here on Bay Country. New country, party anthems, and a little chaos mixed in. Hang with me tomorrow night, starting at 7 on Bay Country.
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20: San Mateo stalled cleared, well, San Mateo Bridge anyway. 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It was West 92, right around mid-span. Cleared out of the way now. At last check, 27 minutes, taking West 92 from 880 to 101. Over the Dumbarton Bridge, it's 13 minutes from 880 to 101. And then the eastbound San Mateo Bridge has the right lane closed for work till noon from mid-span to the east end. 15 minutes from San Jose to Cupertino, north on 280. 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

are coming to the Masonic. Good morning. I'm Denny Miller. Let's get you your Chick's Ticks three times today. 9, noon, and 4. You're going to hear winning words sometime right around 12 o'clock. The Bay Cafe with Tony Michaels again at 4. And I'll have a pair for you between 9 and 10 this morning.

0: that I don't mind if you do. I don't mind.
1: Riley Green was our last big show out at the Shoreline. If you missed it, we always like to put highlights on our Instagram because never want you feeling like you're missing out on anything. So if you are not following, now is a good time to start. We are at K Bay Country. And while you're there, tell us what high school we should go to for Friday Night Lights with our partners, Raising Cane's.

0: How good does it feel? We finally made it. We worked so hard during such a hot week. Such a hot week all over the Bay Area.
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0: 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We're cranking it up on 98.5.

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I want you to know this. This winning word is worth $1,000. The $1,000 Bay Country Cash Cow. 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
1: Drive Times is this report powered by Mattress Firm, like the San Jose to Milpitas ride. 13 minutes north on 680 is stalled near Berryessa and out of the Center Divide. Eastbound, San Mateo Bridge, the right lane closed till noon for repairs from mid-span to the east end. You're at the speed limit, though. Westbound, not so much. The drive from Hayward to San Mateo on West 92, 23 minutes. 13 minutes over the Dumbarton Bridge, west on 84. North on 101, Morgan Hill to San Jose, 28 minutes. San Jose to Mountain View in 15. 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

Another win in overtime, this time on the road. Our Sharks did it again. We're going to turn it all teal. That means all three wins this year so far, two at home and one on the road last night, have been in overtime. All right, so they're not going to all come easy. Let's see what happens tomorrow, though. Special matinee day game. I love the day games. 1 o'clock face-off. We'll see you there.

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19: 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Morgan Hill to San Jose in just 27 minutes. And while the San Jose to Mountain View commute is 16 minutes on North 101, watch out in San Jose for a tire in the right lane after Brokaw Road, North 101. The Mountain View to Menlo Park Drive on northbound 101 is 11 minutes. And over the San Mateo Bridge, westbound 92, 21 minutes from 880 to 101, 12 minutes over the Dumbarton. 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

Valley. That's how we do it around here at 98.5. Good morning. I'm Danny Miller. Love kicking off the weekend with you. Our Friday morning weekend kickoff. 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

0: let's get you that money, $1,000. Well, there's a lot you can do with that, especially with the holidays coming up. The Bay Country $1,000 cash cow. I've got another winning word at 9 o'clock.
1: I'm a redneck, 'cause I drink beer and I dip skull. 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

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Not tomorrow, next Saturday, October 17th. It's the Feed the Bay Food Drive. 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
1: All right, I know people in San Francisco are already. I'm getting DMs from San Francisco this morning saying, let's go already. All right, your winning word is trick. That's trick, T-R-I-C-K. 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

I'm not going to let you down. I promised you Chick's Ticks three times today. If you were listening at 7:30, which I know you were, by the way, thank you for that. You know that a winning word for a pair of tickets to see the Chicks in the Masonic is coming up.

How about another overtime win for our boys in teal last night? They're on the road. All right, out of four games so far this season, we're only four games into the new season. Three of their wins have been in overtime. Let's see what's going to happen. They come back home tomorrow. Can't wait to see them skate out of the Sharkhead. 1 o'clock, matinee hockey tomorrow at SAP Center.

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there they are, the Chicks, coming to the Masonic in San Francisco at the end of this month. Oh, that's right. I'm supposed to have some tickets for you. I have a feeling a winning word is just minutes away.

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That's 538-KBAY. 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

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Bay Country is teaming up with Habas Law. 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They're at 1501 the Alameda in San Jose. 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

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Good morning, I'm Danny Miller. 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
3: Bit of road work on San Jose's North 87 is this report powered by Positive Coaching Alliance. The right lane closed for construction on North 87 before 280. Slow from Kirtner. 11 minutes just from 85 to 280 on North 87. Meanwhile, it's 13 minutes from Milpitas to Mountain View west on 237. The San Mateo Bridge east 92. The right lane closed till noon, mid-span, out to the east end. We did have a crash to the shoulder of San Jose's South 101, not far from the McKee ramp. 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

0: Hey, we love working all week and getting to the weekend. Not such a hot work week,
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0: though.
1: God, it's Friday!
0: And it's so nice to have it a little cooler, too. Good morning, I'm Danny Miller. Thanks for cranking us up and getting that preset at 98.5 and 92.1 in the East Bay.

I always feel like a concert is so much better when somebody else pays for the tickets. Like, hey, I've got free tickets. You want to go? Well, that's what we do around here. Jackson Dean is going to be at the Uptown Theater in Napa.

country and Raising Cane's Chicken Fingers were out at Lincoln High School last night for the Live Oak Lincoln game. But tonight, it's Friday Night Lights. We're going to be at Piedmont High in Piedmont. You want us to get out to your school, let us know. 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
11: Some roadwork slowing you up in San Jose. Is this report powered by Mothers Against Drunk Driving? It's North 87, right around 280 that the right lane's closed for construction. And North 87 heavy from Kirtner. Only a 3-minute delay, though. It's 11 minutes from 85 to 101 north on 87. The right lane closed till noon over the San Mateo Bridge eastbound from Midspan to the East End. But it's not really delaying your drive times over the San Mateo Bridge. In fact, right now is a really great time to drive. 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

There's a big concert coming up at the end of the month out of the Hollywood Bowl. Two star-studded nights. Aerosmith returns to the stage with a fully recovered Steven Tyler. They're going to be joined by Run DMC, The Black Crowes, Billy Idol, and Eric Church. Yeah, Eric's taking the stage. It's October 29th and November 1st. They're calling the event California Dream On. That'll be fun to watch.

Megan Maroney is wearing her birthday clothes today. She is celebrating. Almost said suit, but I didn't want to go there. Good morning, I'm Denny Miller. If you have a birthday in the Bay Area today, yeah, you celebrated with Megan Maroney, 29 today.

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8: The legal system gives us a process for determining how much you are owed when you've been injured.
9: The legal dispute that happens between insurance companies and Habas Law goes like this.
8: The insurance company says you cannot prove that we should have to pay them any more money.
9: And Habas Law says, yes, we can. And then we prove it.
8: The insurance company says the amount you've calculated is way too high. You cannot prove that we owe them that much money.
9: Habas Law says, yes, we can. And then we prove it.
8: The insurance company says we're willing to settle if you'll just round that number down a tiny bit.
9: Habas Law says we would definitely do that if this was our money, but this is our client's money, so no.
8: The insurance company says you're bluffing. There's not a law firm in America that's going to file a lawsuit and go to trial over $1,000 or $2,000.
9: Habas Law says yes, there is, and it's this one.
8: And then we invite them to go to the courthouse with us so they can watch us file the lawsuit.
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5: Most of the South Bay looks good. There is some slowing in San Jose on North 87. We'll explain why. 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It's ongoing construction in the right lane of North 87 right before 280 as you stop and go from Kirtner. It's a six-minute delay. In fact, North 87 all the way from 85 to 101 is 14 minutes, but 10 minutes of that is just from 85 to 280 north on 87. And though there's work in the right lane over the San Mateo Bridge eastbound, mid-span of the east end till noon, it's not slowing you up. The Crohn's and Colitis Foundation's been at the forefront of inflammatory bowel disease research and care for over 50 years. 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I'm Jeff Knox on Bay Country.
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Yeah, it's the Grand National Rodeo. It's going to be a blast all weekend. 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

thanks for making the big move to 98.5, covering more places with all the same songs and all the same faces. We are Bay Country and 92.1 in the East Bay, of course. And we love to bring you the music live. Still have great memories of this one. Got to meet so many people out there at the Mountain Winery. Tucker Wetmore.

Country happens this Sunday here on Bay Country. It's created by, it's hosted by, it's produced by, everything by our very own Emily Harlan. You're going to love it. Music news and interviews. You'll hear songs that you've never heard before. That's why I first heard this one, Ella Langley and Coetzee.

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1: 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That crash with a motorcycle last seen in the right lane of West 92. The high rise of the San Mateo Bridge. Stop and go approaching mid-span. 24 minutes at last check from Hayward to San Mateo. Meanwhile, the Dumbarton Bridge, it's 12 minutes west on 84 from 880 to 101. The right lane closed in San Jose on North 87 right before 280 for some work that has you stop and go from Kirtner. About a 5-minute delay. 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

It's the big one, the granddaddy of them all, the Grand National Rodeo. And it starts today and it goes on through tomorrow. There at the Cow Palace in Daly City, you can take Caltrain up there. We've got all the info you need to know so you don't miss out on a thing at kbaycountry.com.

Another overtime win. Are you kidding me? This time on the road, the Sharks last night. We're going to turn it all teal. The boys are back, and I love this because the kids don't always get to go during the week. It's a matinee, day game, 1 o'clock face-off tomorrow, SAP Center. My

I don't even want to start thinking about those holiday bills, but there was a Costco in Fremont. I saw holiday decorations everywhere. You know what would help right now? $1,000 in cash. I can't win it, but you can. The Bay Country $1,000 cash cow. Tony Michaels has more winning words for you coming up just after 12 noon today.

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16: Looking much better on the San Mateo Bridge. Hey there, Bay Country traffic is powered by Mattress Firm. We had two separate wrecks out there, westbound 92 at the high rise, taken off the bridge, so just some residual slowing as you approach, but big improvements. Drive time about a half an hour, leaving Hayward into San Mateo if you're traveling west 92. Now also, we've got some slow traffic in San Francisco, northbound 19th Avenue between Noriega, very slow to Golden Gate Park. Central Freeway, 101 northbound, it's going to slow down too from Mission Street out towards Octavia. 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

You know, you cannot wipe the smile off our faces. It is a Friday. Well, I smile every day. You got to. It's the Bay Country Cafe. How you doing? I'm Tony Michaels. And Campbell, you're out there listening during your lunchtime. Much appreciated. Let's get a roll.

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0: 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It is our lunchtime. Feels good to be a Friday in the Chicks. Couple shows coming to the Masonic in San Francisco. Listen out for that code word. Some tells me it's going to come up very, very shortly. Tucker Webmore for you right now in Brunette.
1: Who knows I got a time. And there's a few in here line. Well, I learned my lesson too many times. Blows like you put me through.

0: You know, all the Sharks' wins this year have been in overtime. They did it once again last night. Overtime win against St. Louis. Matinee Saturday over at SAP Center. Edmonton and Tampa Bucks are going to drop there at 1 o'clock. 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
1: We've been to both Carolinas, seen a big Montana sky, driven up and down the coast a few times, London, Paris, paradise. But ain't got much memory of the scenes, come to think I missed them all.

Speaking of the coast, remember Five for Beach, you and me. That sunset, cliffs by the sea, and the night rolled in. And you still talk about that moon that I can't recall, but God, I.

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0: The legal system gives us a process for determining how much you are owed when you've been injured.
1: The legal dispute that happens between insurance companies and Habas Law goes like this.
0: The insurance company says, you cannot prove that we should have to pay them any more money.
1: And Habas Law says, yes, we can. And then we prove it.
0: The insurance company says, the amount you've calculated is way too high. You cannot prove that we owe them that much money.
1: Habas Law says, yes, we can. And then we prove it.
0: The insurance company says, we're willing to settle if you'll just round that number down a tiny bit.
1: Habas Law says we would definitely do that if this was our money, but this is our client's money, so no.
0: The insurance company says you're bluffing. There's not a law firm in America that's going to file a lawsuit and go to trial over $1,000 or $2,000.
1: Habas Law says yes, there is, and it's this one.
0: And then we invite them to go to the courthouse with us so they can watch us file the lawsuit.
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11: Looking much better on the San Mateo Bridge. Hey there, Bay Country traffic is powered by Mattress Firm. We had two separate wrecks out there, westbound 92 at the high rise, taken off the bridge, so just some residual slowing as you approach, but big improvements. Drive time about a half an hour, leaving Hayward into San Mateo if you're traveling westbound 92. Now also, we've got some slow traffic in San Francisco, northbound 19th Avenue between Noriega, very slow to Golden Gate Park. Central Freeway, 101 northbound, it's going to slow down too from Mission Street out towards Octavia. 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

Opening night, Grand National Rodeo up at the Cow Palace. You know, I'm going to cut out of here a little bit later on, head up to the Cow Palace and broadcast live a little bit later on. Now, the doors are going to open at 5:30. Your rodeo begins at 7:30. Grand National Rodeo kicking off tonight. Kenny Chesney right now, Bay Country 98.5.

Lunchtime, let's go ahead and turn you on to some free concert tickets. Chicks are up at the Masonic. Here is your code word. It is wide. W-I-D-E. Wide is the word. Text it to me right now, 408-538-5229. Chicks, a couple shows at the Masonic. These tickets are for Friday night, October 30th. 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
4: Some delays at the Bay Bridge. Hi there, Bay Country traffic is powered by Capital One Bank. What's in your wallet? So metering lights are now off. So there's the good news. It's going to be a little bit crowded, though, from about the center anchorage as you make your way into the city, at least in stretches. Also, 101 northbound, that's going to slow you down between Silver and Hospital Curve. Fremont cleaning up this injury wreck, South 884 Auto Mall Parkway. Safety is out there. Also, in San Jose, the right lane is closed, North 87 before 280 for construction. 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

Can our Niners start out 5-0? Of course they can. Going to be a little tough, though. They're on the road this week, taking on rival Seattle Seahawks. 1:25 kickoff time this coming Sunday. So let's do it. Go Niners. It's John Morgan for you right now. His latest kid, myself, Bay Country 98.5, 92.1.

Now, I'm going to cut out of here a little bit later on, head up to the Cow Palace Grand National Rodeo opening night. If you're going to cruise on up, don't forget, leave a little early. You're going to find a little bit of traffic probably over by the airport, Grand National Rodeo tonight. It's Luke Combs, Bay Country 98.

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5: The legal dispute that happens between insurance companies and Habas Law goes like this.
4: The insurance company says, you cannot prove that we should have to pay them any more money.
5: And Habas Law says, yes, we can. And then we prove it.
4: The insurance company says, the amount you've calculated is way too high. You cannot prove that we owe them that much money.
5: Habas Law says, yes, we can. And then we prove it.
4: The insurance company says, we're willing to settle if you'll just round that number down a tiny bit.
5: Habas Law says we would definitely do that if this was our money, but this is our client's money, so no.
4: The insurance company says you're bluffing. There's not a law firm in America that's going to file a lawsuit and go to trial over $1,000 or $2,000.
5: Habas Law says yes, there is, and it's this one.
4: And then we invite them to go to the courthouse with us so they can watch us file the lawsuit.
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10: It's a crowded drive at the Bay Bridge. Hi there, Bay Country traffic is powered by AutoZone. Get in the zone. Take a fresh look at your drive to the lower deck of the Bay Bridge, 101 northbound. That's going to be slow from Silver onto the eastbound Skyway. Got a disabled vehicle in Emeryville jumping over to westbound 80 right before Powell Street. Blocking the fast lane. Expect to back up out towards Golden Gate Field. It is slow in San Jose, 87 northbound. That's construction in the right lane right before 280. Then have to have you back up out towards Gardner. Heavy out of San Mateo, westbound 92. 28-minute drive in the afternoon. Starting slow, he can damage your battery. 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

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You know, he had his first elimination choice. And one of the people he had to consider just baked him a birthday cake because his birthday is coming up October 18th. Her name was Brandy Needley, and unfortunately he had to cut her, but she made him a birthday cake. That's how the business goes. If you showed up, I wouldn't let you.

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11: 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Get in the zone. It's an overturned crash southbound 280 before Woodside Road. The vehicle overturned into a tree on the shoulder, but the emergency crews are blocking the two right lanes. Got you slow from Farmhill Boulevard. Got some slow traffic in San Jose on 87 northbound before 280. Right lane closed off. It's got you back with Dr. Gertner. Now in Danville, cleaning up a wreck north of city before Diablo Road. And also in Oakland, north 880 before 29th. Got you slow from Hagenberger. Starting slow, heat can damage your battery. 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

Bay Country 98.5, 92.1 in the East Bay Friday. Weekend pretty much here. How you doing? I'm Tony Michaels and cruising down the 680 corridor. Alamo, you're listening. Nice area. A lot of money there. I'm up for adoption, by the way.

Well, it should be a good night when they come to town, and it's the Knicks Country Concert Up. It's Dan and Shay over at the Shoreline November 7th with Tyler Hubbard and Josh Ross. Latest album, Young, that came out about a month ago. It's the lead single called Say So, Bay Country 98.

Bay Country 98.5, 92.1. So what is your favorite? Mine would probably be bull riding. But you got bronc and bareback, team rope and steer wrestling, barrel racing, Grand National Rodeo. Yes, gets underway tonight. Doors and 5:30 Rodeo.

Can't go wrong. A Friday, the weekend pretty much here. Keep wearing that smile. Looks fantastic on you. Shapoozie, he's going to be up in the City Masonic on October 23rd. Tickets website, kbaycountry.com. 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

I guess it's time to cruise in the Wayback Machine. Set the dial for 1996. Let's go back 30 years for you. Jody Messina released this one. It's called Heads Carolina, Tails California. Turn it up. It's a Friday. 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

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One of them could be you. 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
7: The insurance company

0: He says, you cannot prove that we should have to pay them any more money.
1: And Habeas Law says, yes, we can. And then we prove it.
0: The insurance company says, the amount you've calculated is way too high. You cannot prove that we owe them that much money.
1: Habeas Law says, yes, we can. And then we prove it.
0: The insurance company says, we're willing to settle if you'll just round that number down a tiny bit.
1: Habeas Law says, we would definitely do that if this was our money. 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
0: 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There's not a law firm in America that's going to file a lawsuit and go to trial over $1,000 or $2,000.
1: Habeas Law says, yes, there is, and it's this one.
0: And then we invite them to go to the courthouse with us so they can watch us file the lawsuit.
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18: 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It's an injury wreck with a wind southbound at Great America Parkway. It's on the shoulder. The emergency crews are on the way, but it's got you backed up into Sunnyvale. Also, with a wind southbound, the right lane is closed between Tully and Capitol Expressway until 3:30. It's just road work that's on the way there. It's going to be crowded in San Francisco. The drive to Lower Deck, with a wind northbound. It's a tough one from 280 onto the eastbound Skyway. Also, a crowded drive leaving Pleasanton on northbound 680 from Stone Ridge, a 41-minute drive into Concord. 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

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You got Tony Michaels, of course. 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

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It's all going down here at the Cow Palace in Daly City. Rodeo time will be about 7:30. 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

For Emily, you got Tony Michaels broadcasting live Grand National Rodeo opening night at the Cow Palace. 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
6: Crash at the Bay Bridge. 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This is eastbound 80 right before 4. No details. CHP is on the way. It was already a very tough drive on the one northbound, starting from Cesar Chavez onto the eastbound skyway. Eastbound 92, stop and go between Wholesale Boulevard and El Camino Real. Jams up again from Industrial Boulevard out to 880. Jumping over to Berkeley, stalled vehicle eastbound 80 before Gilman, blocking the second lane from the left. Expect a slow from West Grand Avenue. It is heavy at a Sunnyvale 101 southbound from Lawrence Expressway to San Jose. The Crohn's and Colitis Foundation has been at the forefront of inflammatory bowel disease research and care for over 50 years. 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

Now, if you're heading up to the Grand National Rodeo tonight, or you're probably leaving very soon, you know, give yourself a little extra time. You know, a Friday commute in the nighttime could get a little heavy, especially over by the airport. Grand National Rodeo tonight. The doors are going to open at 5:30 rodeo time, 7:30.

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Now, after the rodeo ends at 9:30, you've got the after party with live entertainment, shopping, and of course, music. Love

Rodeo riders back in the saddle for the Grand National Rodeo. Now, if you didn't know, the rodeo, 85 years at the Cow Palace, first year 1941. In November, of course, we know what happened a month later. They put it on hold. It fired back up in the late 40s. Grand National Rodeo tonight, Cow Palace.

0: 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The wildest rodeo action hits the Cow Palace October 3rd. It's Extreme Bronx and Bulls. 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Doors open at 5, show starts at 6. 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Then saddle up again October 9th and 10th for the Grand National Rodeo. 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
3: The legal system gives us a process for determining how much you are owed when you've been injured.
4: The legal dispute that happens between insurance companies and Habas Law goes like this.
3: The insurance company says, you cannot prove that we should have to pay them any more money.
4: And Habas Law says, yes, we can. And then we prove it.
3: The insurance company says, the amount you've calculated is way too high. You cannot prove that we owe them that much money.
4: Habas Law says, yes, we can. And then we prove it.
3: The insurance company says, we're willing to settle if you'll just round that number down a tiny bit.
4: Habas Law says, we would definitely do that if this was our money. 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
3: The insurance company says, you're bluffing. There's not a law firm in America that's going to file a lawsuit and go to trial over $1,000 or $2,000.
4: Habas Law says, yes, there is, and it's this one.
3: And then we invite them to go to the courthouse with us so they can watch us file the lawsuit.
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15: Big backups in Sunnyvale. Bay Country traffic is powered by Mothers Against Drunk Driving. The four-car crash on 237 westbound right before Matilda being cleared to the shoulder, but that's got you south from Lawrence Expressway. About a 20-minute delay for leaving Milpitas into Mountain View. That 101 southbound does slow down out of Sunnyvale as you head into San Jose out towards Oakland Road. The more slowing further south to Morgan Hill, too. Lower deck of the Bay Bridge at Taft Drive, 101 northbound from 280 onto the eastbound Skyway. That earlier crash on the lower deck, that's been cleared. 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

Grand National Rodeo taking place at the Cow Palace. You get it all. Bull riding, bear and bronc riding, steer roping, team wrestling. You get it all. It's the Grand National Rodeo opening night, broadcasting live. Tony Michaels, Bay Country 98.5, 92.1.

We are broadcasting live. It's the Grand National Rodeo up at the Cow Palace. There you go. Love it right there. Hey, don't forget, the Chicks are coming in concert. They have a couple shows up at the Masonic.

0: For Emily, Tony Michaels, broadcasting live the Grand National Rodeo at the Cow Palace. Let's give away some free tickets right now to the Chicks at the Masonic on October 30th. 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

I like what Ryan just did right here, getting to drinking at the Cow Palace. Absolutely. 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Hey, don't forget, the doors are going to open at 5:30. The rodeo gets rolling at 7:30. 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
7: 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So eastbound 80, it's a 45-minute drive time just to reach Carquinez Bridge, about a 28-minute delay. In Arenda, there is a wreck eastbound 24 at Wilder. That's being cleared to the center of I. Now, the lower deck of the Bay Bridge, 101 northbound, is tough from Cesar Chavez. And also, the drive into Milpitas is a headache. 45 minutes to make it into San Lorenzo. About a 27-minute delay that's waiting for you there. 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